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2: Any early mist and fog will clear throughout the morning. England, Wales and eastern Scotland will experience another hot day with hazy sunshine and light winds, a high of 34 degrees Celsius.
1: Amber Sound.

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1: 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News.
2: The US has resumed airstrikes on Iran. Explosions have been heard across the south of the country. The attacks come as Donald Trump says he's number one on Iran's hit list and promised to ramp up military action.
3: The leaders are gone. And you know what? I may be gone too, because I'm their number one target. It's out all over the place. I'm their number one because they're scum. That's the way they act. And that's the way they've done it for 47 years. But I'm doing what's right for the country. I'm doing really what's right for the world.
2: The Home Secretary is to change the law so the ringleader of the Rochdale grooming gang can be deported. Shabana Mahmood is expected to amend the 1971 Immigration Act, which currently stops Sabir Ahmed being removed from the UK. The 73-year-old was released from prison last week after being jailed for a number of child sexual offences. The family of Ruth Ellis, the last woman to be hanged in the UK, are to continue their fight to help victims of domestic violence. Ellis, who was executed in 1955 for killing her lover David Blakely, has been granted a conditional pardon by the King. Her family has long argued she was the victim of domestic abuse, and lawyer Grace Horton from Mishcon Durea says they'll fight on.
4: They're never going to stop campaigning for the wider issue of domestic abuse survivors and how they're treated by the law in the courts. And I think there is some way to go on that campaign. And I think that they are very well placed to be able to push that forward.
2: The BBC licence fee is outdated, a busted flush, and no longer fit for purpose. That's according to the man that runs the corporation. New Director General Mac Britton has told MPs it needs a radical overhaul.
5: The BBC is locked into yesterday's model of consumption. So the licence fee being payable on linear television and iPlayer. When the world's moved on, consumers are living in tomorrow's world today, though we need to look again at the mechanism for funding.
2: And Jordan Henderson has undergone successful surgery in Kansas City after he suffered a wrist injury in the aftermath of England's win against Mexico. That's the latest from Radio News Hub. I'm David Hall.
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1: Amber Weather with Paradise Windows, manufacturing the very best in Rahal windows and doors for over 20 years to the trade and public.
2: Any early mist and fog will clear throughout the morning. England, Wales and eastern Scotland will experience another hot day with hazy sunshine and light winds. A high of 34 degrees Celsius.
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1: 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News.
2: The United States has launched more airstrikes on Iran. Iranian media have reported explosions being heard at several locations across the south of the country. The attacks come as world leaders called for calm after Donald Trump threatened to ramp up military action. U.S. Secretary General Antonio Guterres has appealed for a return to the ceasefire, a sentiment echoed by Prime Minister Keir Starmer.
3: Most people back at home will be wanting to see the ceasefire continue and wanting to see stability and wanting to see the Strait of Hormuz open, because that means that the impact on our economy will reduce.
2: Campaigners have welcomed the posthumous pardon for Ruth Ellis, the last woman to be hanged in the UK. The King has granted her a conditional pardon after she was convicted of killing her lover David Blakely in 1955. Her family insists she was a victim of domestic abuse. Becky Gittins, Labour MP for Clwyd East, says it's an important judgment.
4: I spoke to some students today and they learn about Ruth in their curriculum. They learn about this injustice. They learn about what we take into consideration in our legal system today. And it's a really important day for them too to have seen it corrected.
2: Home Secretary Shabana Mahmood is set to change the law so the ringleader of the Rochdale grooming gang can be deported. She's expected to amend the 1971 Immigration Act, which currently stops convicted sex offender Shabir Ahmed being removed from the UK. Police believe a man has absconded to Zimbabwe after his wife and two daughters were found dead at a house in Bedford. The 45-year-old is the prime suspect, as officers believe the three were murdered. Detective Inspector Lee Martin is leading the inquiry.
5: We know that the suspect, Endoldana Mukanyezi Chuma, also known as Mark, left the country on Saturday using a British passport. He is now believed to be in Zimbabwe. We are throwing the full weight of the law behind this investigation to track you down.
2: And British wildcard Arthur Ferry's through to the semi-finals at Wimbledon. That's the latest from Radio News Hub. I'm David Hall.
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1: Amber Weather with Paradise Windows, manufacturing the very best in Rahal windows and doors for over 20 years to the trade and public.
2: Any early mist and fog will clear throughout the morning. England, Wales and eastern Scotland will experience another hot day with hazy sunshine and light winds, a high of 34 degrees Celsius.
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2: The US has resumed airstrikes on Iran. Explosions have been heard across the south of the country. The attacks come as Donald Trump says he's number one on Iran's hit list and promised to ramp up military action.
3: The leaders are gone, and you know what? I may be gone too, because I'm their number one target. It's out all over the place. I'm their number one because they're scum. That's the way they act, and that's the way they've done it for 47 years. But I'm doing what's right for the country. I'm doing really what's right for the world.
2: The Home Secretary is to change the law so the ringleader of the Rochdale grooming gang can be deported. Shabana Mahmood is expected to amend the 1971 Immigration Act, which currently stops Sabir Ahmed being removed from the UK. The 73-year-old was released from prison last week after being jailed for a number of child sexual offences. The family of Ruth Ellis, the last woman to be hanged in the UK, are to continue their fight to help victims of domestic violence. Ellis, who was executed in 1955 for killing her lover David Blakely, has been granted a conditional pardon by the King. Her family has long argued she was the victim of domestic abuse, and lawyer Grace Horton from Mishcon Dorea says they'll fight on.
4: They're never going to stop campaigning for the wider issue of domestic abuse survivors and how they're treated by the law in the courts. And I think there is some way to go on that campaign. And I think that they are very well placed to be able to push that forward.
2: The BBC licence fee is outdated, a busted flush, and no longer fit for purpose. That's according to the man that runs the corporation. New Director General Mac Britton has told MPs it needs a radical overhaul.
5: The BBC is locked into yesterday's model of consumption. So the licence fee being payable on linear television and iPlayer. When the world's moved on, consumers are living in tomorrow's world today. So we need to look again at the mechanism for funding.
2: And Jordan Henderson has undergone successful surgery in Kansas City after he suffered a wrist injury in the aftermath of England's win against Mexico. That's the latest from Radio News Hub. I'm David Hall.
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1: Amber weather with Paradise Windows, manufacturing the very best in Rahal windows and doors for over 20 years to the trade and public.
2: Any early mist and fog will clear throughout the morning. England, Wales and eastern Scotland will experience another hot day with hazy sunshine and light winds. A high of 34 degrees Celsius.
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3: The United States has launched more airstrikes on Iran. Iranian media have reported explosions being heard at several locations across the south of the country. The attacks come as world leaders called for calm after Donald Trump threatened to ramp up military action. U.S. Secretary General Antonio Guterres has appealed for a return to the ceasefire, a sentiment echoed by Prime Minister Keir Starmer.
4: Most people back at home will be wanting to see the ceasefire continue and wanting to see stability and wanting to see the Strait of Hormuz open, because that means that the impact on our economy will reduce.
3: Campaigners have welcomed the posthumous pardon for Ruth Ellis, the last woman to be hanged in the UK. The King has granted her a conditional pardon after she was convicted of killing her lover David Blakely in 1955. Her family insists she was a victim of domestic abuse. Becky Gittins, Labour MP for Clwyd East, says it's an important judgment.
5: I spoke to some students today and they learn about Ruth in their curriculum. They learn about this injustice. They learn about what we take into consideration in our legal system today. And it's a really important day for them too to have seen it corrected.
3: Home Secretary Shabana Mahmood is set to change the law so the ringleader of the Rochdale grooming gang can be deported. She's expected to amend the 1971 Immigration Act, which currently stops convicted sex offender Shabir Ahmed being removed from the UK. Police believe a man has absconded to Zimbabwe after his wife and two daughters were found dead at a house in Bedford. The 45-year-old is the prime suspect, as officers believe the three were murdered. Detective Inspector Lee Martin is leading the inquiry.
6: We know that the suspect, Endodana Makanyezi Chuma, also known as Mark, left the country on Saturday using a British passport. He is now believed to be in Zimbabwe. We are throwing the full weight of the law behind this investigation to track you down.
3: And British wildcard Arthur Ferry's through to the semi-finals at Wimbledon. That's the latest from Radio News Hub. I'm David Hall.
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2: Amber weather with Paradise Windows, manufacturing the very best in Rahal windows and doors for over 20 years to the trade and public.
3: Any early mist and fog will clear throughout the morning. England, Wales and eastern Scotland will experience another hot day with hazy sunshine and light winds, a high of 34 degrees Celsius.
2: Amber Sound. 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

0: Look, pet, it's party time, I gather. So, what would you like this time?
1: Oh, so much, Michelle. Thank heavens you're here. I've left it a bit late this time.
0: Nothing new there, then.
1: So, I need a balloon arch. Obviously, as many balloons as you've got. The kids love them. Also, matching banners and bunting. And don't let me forget a badge and matching candles for the cake.
0: No worries. I've also extended my party bag for Lorange. You'll be spoilt for choice. So, dinner panic, pet. And I've got the tableware covered as well.
1: Oh, that's so great. Special Days does it again.
0: Whether it's a birthday, hen night or baby shower, it's what we do best. And we're open 6 days a week now, right here on Oxford Street, Ripley.
1: Wow. Thank you so much, Michelle.
0: Hey, and don't forget my invite.
2: 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News.
3: Disability benefits are no longer fit for purpose. That's according to a review amid promises of bold reform to the system. Holly Hughes has more.
4: The interim TIMS report says claimants of personal independent payments often find the system to apply for the benefits dehumanising, soul-destroying and degrading. PIP is intended to help with everyday tasks and extra living costs if someone has a long-term physical or mental health condition or disability. Instead of immediate reform, the review led by Disability Minister Sir Stephen Timms was put in place to gather views on PIP and how it works, with the government promising no changes to the benefits until it's completed. The final report is due in autumn.
3: The US have launched another round of strikes against Iran as promised by Donald Trump. He previously threatened to carry out further attacks, branding the Iranian regime scum and dishonorable after suggesting the ceasefire was over. That could be bad news for energy bills over here, but Sir Keir Starmer says that those affected would be supported. Nigel Farage is ploughing on with his by-election plans despite the fact it will be boycotted by the major parties. Reform UK have earmarked August the 6th for the Clacton vote. It will launch the parliamentary process to trigger the contest today. At the moment, only Count Binface has put his name forward. The Reform leader says other parties are running scared. There is a drug driving epidemic on Britain's roads. That's what a charity is warning today, saying the number of offences has overtaken drink driving for the first time. Nicholas Lees is I Am Road Smart's spokesperson.
5: It can result in you being banned from the roads, it can result in imprisonment, and also it will go on your licence for about 11 years. So consequently, you'll have huge insurance costs in the future.
3: And we're hearing there could be an extra bank holiday if England win the World Cup. When asked about it, the Prime Minister said he didn't want to jinx it, but told reporters to ask again if they get to the final. That'll take place on the 19th of July, and we could have the following Friday off. That's the latest from Radio News Hub. I'm Frankie Hersein.
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2: Amber Weather with Paradise Windows, manufacturing the very best in Rahal windows and doors for over 20 years to the trade and public.
3: Cloud clearing, but some patches lingering on western coast and remaining cloudy in the northwest of Scotland with some patchy rain there too. Elsewhere, another hot and sunny day with highs of 35 degrees Celsius.
2: Amber Sound, early breakfast.

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3: US President Donald Trump has ordered fresh strikes on Iran, saying the attacks are retribution for yesterday's bombing of ships by Iran. Explosions were reported in the south of the country after Iran earlier promised strong retaliation. Mr. Trump said the ceasefire was over as the conflict between Washington and Tehran escalated again. Democrat Graham Platner has suspended his campaign for a key U.S. Senate race in Maine. The decision came days after a woman accused him of sexual assault, an allegation he says is categorically false. His exit is also exposing divisions inside the party, with the Democrats split between their left wing and moderates. Prime Minister Sir Keir Starmer says an extra bank holiday could be on the way if England win the World Cup for the first time since 1966. Speaking in Ankara, Turkey, he said he did not want to jinx it, but added, "Ask me again if we get to the final." Government officials have hinted at a day off. Shabana Mahmood is aiming to change the law to allow the Rochdale grooming gang ringleader Shabir Ahmed to be deported to Pakistan. Ahmed was released on July 2nd after serving 14 years for rape and sexual offences against girls as young as 12. The Home Secretary is expected to set out the plans on Monday. The Sizewell B nuclear power station has been granted a 20-year extension and will keep generating electricity until 2055. Britain's only pressurised water reactor powers around 2.5 million homes and meets about 3% of the country's electricity needs. Energy Secretary Ed Miliband says the deal will help produce the clean power the country needs. A council has apologised after posting an AI-generated image of the results of a village clean-up in Surrey, Kent. Reform UK said the picture, shared after volunteers tidied a road sign and gate, had been uploaded in error. The manipulated image showed an impossibly white fence and freshly laid pavement, while the car and shadows stayed unchanged. Kath Main says she feels sick after discovering a possible £12 million lottery win may have been thrown away by a shopkeeper. Her mother took the ticket to a Lundus in Abyssinan in Rondesinan TF, but was told it was not a winner. Olwyn is now investigating and says it could take up to 30 days to decide. That's all for now from the Amber Sound News team. I'm John Palmer.
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3: Currently 21 degrees across the Amber Valley. Sunny skies continue with highs of 31 degrees today. Then overnight lows around 18 degrees.
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0: Taylor Swift and the Opalite. Opalite is sort of a opal-type glass. Very beautiful, apparently. 13 minutes past seven, then it's Thursday. Have we made it in this weather? Imagine playing football in this weather. You couldn't really, and that's the kind of conditions I think we're talking about for the England game on Saturday. We're going to hit highs of 34 degrees. I'll tell you what, I couldn't move yesterday. Got to the peak afternoon. You just could not go anywhere in it. Sunshine and very hot today. Highs of 34. The current temperature is 19. Already warm enough for me at 19. Just about right, comfortable. Tomorrow, 33s, more of the same. And then we're hovering around the same into the weekend, maybe a little bit lower. But we'll keep you posted here on Ampersand. Welcome to Thursday. Dave on The Breakfast Show. And I've got to get myself a cup of char. Otherwise, I'm not going to be able to function. So welcome. Hope you're well today. It's right the way through till 10 with myself. Hello, everyone.
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0: morning to you.
1: So those quarterfinals get underway today. Tonight we have France and Morocco. That is a 9 o'clock kickoff, and then we have tomorrow, very respectable kickoff time of 8 o'clock, Spain Belgium. Scheduled for 10 o'clock, the England game on Saturday, pending storms, it says here. And then Argentina, Switzerland. What a strange time to have a quarter final, 2 in the morning. Not strange over there, though. It's their normal time, a respectable time. But for us, because of the time zone, a very uncomfortable 2 a.m. So that's the way it shapes up. And who are you going for? France or Morocco? What do you think? I'm going to give a tick just about next to France on that one. Which, knowing me, means Morocco probably, wouldn't it? 21 minutes past 7 o'clock. Welcome to Thursday. And the Breakfast Show through till 10 with Dave.

27 minutes past 7 o'clock on the breakfast show there with Pink Pantheress. Scary. And Zara Larsson on that one. It's called Stateside. Never met a Swedish girl, you say. No one treats me this way. Are all boys I hear the same? Super sunshine at the moment. On today, the being a day entitled World Fashion Day, which reminds me, I need to get a few bits. Day 190 of the year. 190 days gone already. Can you believe that? And the big birthdays today, Victor Meldrew. I don't believe it. Richard Wilson. Guess how old? Unbelievable. 90. Actor Tom Hanks is 70. And comedian Paul Merson. I used to like him, but I've gone off him because he's a bit, I don't agree with his view on life. We'll leave it at that. Paul Merson is 69 today.

0: Swim. 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
1: 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I just wanna dive. I just wanna dive.
0: Could just do with a dip right now. It would be nice and refreshing, wouldn't it? What about Arthur Ferry, this British tennis player, into the semi-finals at Wimbledon? Can you believe that? Yes, thank you. Well deserved. Yeah, well deserved applause there. Arthur Ferry, semi-final, untrue. Come from nowhere, a wild card. And he's in there tomorrow. Can you imagine the crowd? Who's? I don't know who he's playing. Is it Dimitrov? I'm not sure. I need to check that. It doesn't say on here. But what an incredible guy. And the crowd will be very one-sided, one would think, tomorrow.
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Whitney Houston and You'll Never Stand Alone. Oh. Moto Blanco remix. Getaway. Yeah. So if it all falls into place, then what a weekend it could be for British sport. Arthur Ferry tomorrow. And then, of course, England Saturday night, pending the weather. For kickoff time, that is. So what we're going to call it, it's obviously Henman Hill. Some people call it Murray Mound. Is it now going to be Arthur's Seat? Somebody says here. It's not really got the ring about it, has it? A wild card, though. Emma Raducanu did it in the States in the USA Open, didn't she? 2021, was it? 22, something like that. And Arthur Ferry's heading in the same direction. But for a wild card, even for the semi-finals, because he's made it tomorrow, he's guaranteed £900,000. And then if he actually wins the thing, £3.6 million, we'll have some of that.

0: 11 minutes to 8 o'clock, Eminem and Without Me. I know people that can do the rap thing to that. I was trying to think of a way of describing it. They know all the words. All the way through. And they can rap it. Clever people. I haven't got the memory to do such things, I tell you. Temperatures are expected to reach 35 degrees. Now, in old money, that is 95 Fahrenheit. 95. And that could happen today in certain places in the UK as the heat wave spreads further north and west across the UK. I mean, we're going to be hitting 34 around these parts today. Stay hydrated, the main thing, apparently.
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Waka waka, Shakira. 5 to 8, yeah, 5 to 8. Come on, chop chop. Just today and tomorrow to go, then it's super weekend time. Thank you, Shakira.

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2: A council has apologised after posting an AI-generated image of a village clean-up in Sarah, near Margate. Reform UK's Herne Bay and Sandwich branch said the picture was uploaded in error. The altered image showed a brighter fence and resurfaced pavement, but the same car, clouds and shadows, prompting criticism from rival politicians. The Sizewell B nuclear power station has been granted a 20-year extension and will keep generating electricity until 2055. The Suffolk plant, Britain's only pressurised water reactor, powers about 2.5 million homes. Energy Secretary Ed Miliband said the deal would help produce the clean power the country needs and support 900 skilled jobs. A potential lottery winner could lose a £12 million prize after a shopkeeper threw away her ticket. Kath Main, 46, says her mother took the slip to a Lundis in Abyssinan but was told it was not a winner. Our winner's now investigating and says the bin had already been emptied by the time the mistake was discovered. A 22-year-old firefighter has died tackling a wildfire in

0: options remain dangerous. US President Donald Trump says fresh strikes on Iran are retribution after Iran's bombing of ships. Blasts were reported in southern Iran, and Iranian state media says a hospital in Chabahar was hit by shrapnel. Iran had earlier promised strong retaliation, while Mr. Trump said the ceasefire was over and warned the attacks would get worse if the violence continued. Democrat Graham Platner has suspended his campaign for a key U.S. Senate race after an assault allegation. He says the accusation is categorically false. His exit has intensified concern among Democrats, with the race now exposing divisions between the party's left-wing and moderates at a crucial moment for their hopes of winning the seat. Prime Minister Keir Starmer has hinted at a bank holiday if England win the World Cup. Speaking in Ankara, Turkey, he said he did not want to jinx it and would be asked again if the team reached the final. Government officials have suggested Friday, July 24 could be the likely date for a national day off. The Metropolitan Police officer who shot and killed Chris Cabot is set to keep his job. The Independent Office for Police Conduct says all ongoing disciplinary proceedings will be withdrawn after a change in the law. Deputy Commissioner Matt Dukes said the case should have been brought to a clear conclusion after the officer's unanimous acquittal at the Old Bailey. That's all for now from the Amber Sound News team. I'm Work Experience newsreader Remy Carson.
1: Amber Weather with Paradise Windows, manufacturing the very best in Rahal windows and doors for over 20 years to the trade and public.
0: Currently 24 degrees across the Amber Valley. Sunny spells continue in Ripley with highs of 31 degrees today, easing to 19 degrees overnight and staying dry, warm and breezy.
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10 past 8. Welcome back, hour 2, Breakfast Show. You alright? Alright. That's how they say it around these parts, isn't it? I was just scrolling through the Facebook page, like we do at this time of the day, and there's definitely, it's pretty apparent, the absence of the one and only John Howells. I mean, I did send him to bed a couple of days ago. I think he obviously took it literally, because we've not heard or seen from him since. Seen or heard from him. Get it right. Yeah, sorry. Too hot. I've got a dad joke today. Why did the elastic band go for therapy? Because it needed to snap out of it. Is that any good? Maybe not. Morning, bookers. Always good to see you guys. Johnny Rawson first in this morning. Although that's not the case, because he was the last in. Although he's at the top of the list. Morning, John. Morning to Patrick James. Good morning. Get plenty of slap-on factor 50 today. I know, mate. I know. Best not going out in it, really. But there you go. If you want a suntan. Morning to Lisa and little Isla. And today's offering, what type of music do balloons hate? Pop! It's quite good, that one. Thank you, Isla. In fact, it's very good. Morning to Sean Hayter. What's he saying? Oh, he's got one as well. I asked my phone, Siri, why am I still single? And it activated the front camera. Very good. Morning to Andrew Reardon-Gale, Fernham Brailsford. Bit throaty this morning. How can that be in weather like this? Old age, Dave. Shut up. Morning to Nigel Walker. Morning, Nigel. Got your message on tomorrow's opener, no problem. Morning, AD Punter. Morning, Mr. Morris. Stay hydrated and have a nice day. Say hi to Archie Hayden and the lovely Feather, please. Thank you. Done. Sally Marcinski, good morning. Also, good morning to Wendy Smith and Paul Gilding. Dawn Watson and Martin Spike Gamble. Oops, there's one or two more there as well. Lorna Webb. Hi, Lorna. How are you? Becky Cross and Jill Castledine. Morning, Jill. At 8:13. Got some Duran Duran coming up.

0: Union of the Snake from 1983. Duran Duran on that one. It's getting towards 18 minutes past 8 o'clock, is it? Oh, dear. Running late, Dave, are you? Yeah, as always. Don't forget, in the respin today, 70s part 1, 80s part 2. So more 80s on the way later in the show.
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0: every so often you hear a song on the radio and you think to yourself, that was quite a nice listen, that. 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
0: Easy Tiger. It's all right, you had to be here. Right, on the roads, the main roads seem to be okay, but there's one or two pinpoint places to mention here. Kicking off at Langley Mill, that's the A610 stationary traffic, Cromford Road, road to Hog Barn Lane to the marketplace, 5 minute delay there. Heena, we've got stationary traffic, Derby Road to Taylor Lane, and that's quite a delay going on there. You're looking at 9 minutes if you're in it, sorry about that. South Normanton, A38 to Alfreton Road, 6 minute delay there. Underwood in Nottingham, that's close by, isn't it? 15 minute delay, where's that? The B600. This is Roadworks, Mansfield Road, the A608, Alfreton Road, the A608, to Annesley Lane. Quarter of an hour, expect to be late then if you're in that one. West House has stationary traffic, Church Close to Chesterfield Road. That's the A61, 5 minute delay on that stretch. Kirkby, Nashville, it's all right, I'm just scrolling down because not all of these appertain to being aired on our station because they're miles away, but this one isn't. Kirkby and Nashville, queuing traffic, M1, 27 to Annesley, 6 minute delay. Also problems in Annesley, stationary traffic, A608, 17 minute delay. That's that car park bit, isn't it? That'll do us for now.
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morning. You're late out of bed today, but we'll let you off. So this woman in the headlines about this lottery ticket. So a mum is adamant she has won 12 million quid on the lotto. Fair enough. But faces an anxious 30-day wait to find out for sure after a shopkeeper threw her ticket in the bin. I mean, how are they going to sort that out? Even if they sort of go into the terminal and find that the winning numbers were kind of logged in that terminal, how can they prove it was her? I'm sure it is her, but I don't know how she's going to get around that one, but good luck with it anyway. As Britain endures its third heatwave of the summer, many Brits will be worried about sunburn, sleep issues, that's a big concern, isn't it, and heat stroke. But now experts have revealed a new cause for concern. Guess what it is? Snakes. Ooh. Yeah, octopus numbers have exploded in British waters amid a marine heatwave, which we spoke about yesterday, didn't we? With experts warning of an extreme temperature spike, 5 degrees C above the norm. That's sea temperatures. I bet not the North Sea, though. And a new study has revealed that red cod have more than triple... This is gobbledygook, but I'll try and make sense of it. It's totally typed incorrectly. A new study has revealed that red cod issues have more than tripled compared with the past two World Cups. Yeah, but you can just get them rescinded. Give Donald a call. That's it. Wipe your red card.

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Harry Styles, Sign of the Times, full version. It's charted again, hasn't it? Somewhere in the official top 25 this week there for Harry Styles. It's 19 minutes to 9 o'clock, solely double. Normally on a Thursday tends to be a bit of Motown, so we'll do that.

some of those old Motown songs are beautiful, aren't they? Very beautiful indeed. Jimmy Ruffin and Farewell as a Lonely Sound. Behind a Painted Smile. Respin time very shortly. A couple of songs to play between now and 9 o'clock. Then we'll take the headlines. Part one, remember, Love Thursdays. We get all those 70s gems. And part two, the 80s.

0: Kate then and Made You Love Me. What a lovely song. Ariana Grande. I've just been roaring actually at some of the cartoons on Facebook for Haaland. I don't know if you've been following some of those. There's like a series of them. Absolutely hilarious.
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good song, Highs and Lows, Emily Sandé. You don't hear so much about her nowadays, do you? I wonder what she's doing. 5 to 9.

0: Yeah, you never can tell, Chuck Berry. Nice little squeezer there just before the news. I'll be back with a respin then, just putting it together for you right now, after the news.
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1: 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News.
2: US President Donald Trump says fresh strikes on Iran are retaliation for yesterday's bombing of ships. He says the attacks are aimed at degrading Iran's ability to threaten freedom of navigation in the Strait of Hormuz. Iranian media has threatened further action against U.S. bases in the region as tensions rise again after the ceasefire was declared over. Democrat Graham Platner has suspended his campaign for a key U.S. Senate race after an assault allegation. A woman accused him of sexual assault, an accusation he says is categorically false. His exit has also exposed tensions between the party's left wing and moderates in a race Democrats had hoped to win to strengthen their Senate chances. Prime Minister Keir Starmer says an extra bank holiday could be on the way if England win the World Cup. Speaking in Ankara, Turkey, he said he did not want to jinx it, but suggested the question could be revisited if the Three Lions reach the final. Government officials have hinted a national day off could follow a first World Cup triumph since 1966. The Metropolitan Police officer who shot dead Chris Carber is set to keep his job after a change in the law. The officer, known as Cypher NX121, had been facing gross misconduct proceedings despite being cleared of murder in October 2024. The Independent Office for Police Conduct says all ongoing disciplinary cases affected by the legal change will now be withdrawn. The council has apologised after posting an AI-generated image claiming to show the results of a village cleanup in Sark, Kent. Reform UK's Herne Bay and Sandwich branch said the wrong photograph was uploaded in error. The original post has now been amended after the doctored image showed impossible changes, including a freshly resurfaced pavement and unchanged clouds. The Siswell B nuclear power station has been granted a 20-year extension and will keep generating electricity until 2055. The Suffolk plant, Britain's only pressurised water reactor, had been due to close in 2035. The government says the deal with EDF and Centrica will help protect bill payers, support 900 skilled jobs, and secure clean, homegrown power for millions of homes. Kath Main from Rhonda Sin and TAF is waiting to learn whether she has won £12 million after a shopkeeper threw away her national lottery ticket. Her mother took the slip to a Lunders in Abyssinan, but was told it was not a winner. Orwin says it is investigating after the bin had already been emptied. That's all for now from the Amber Sound News team. I'm James Miller.
1: Amber Weather with Paradise Windows, manufacturing the very best in Rahal windows and doors for over 20 years to the trade and public.
2: Currently 25 degrees across the Amber Valley. Sunny skies continue today with highs of 31 degrees, then scattered clouds later and overnight lows around 18 degrees.
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0: Thursday's Respin then. Les McEwen and the Bay City Rollers there from 1974. Summer Love Sensation. Does Your Mother Know ABBA is 79 and 10cc's Rubber Bullets from 1973. Wow. 13 minutes now past 9 o'clock. Don't forget the main show tonight of 70s music is 3 hours long and Fez will be doing it. More 70s gold in a mo.
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Trey Chic and My Feet Keep Dancing, 1979 from Chic. David Bowie's Starman, Stay With Me, The Faces featuring Rod Stewart, of course. And reeling in the years, Steely Dan. We're going to continue to reel in those years for you with the 1980s imminent. It's 9:31.

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0: Bruce Hornsby and the Rains, and that's just the way it is. Certainly is. That was a real good section of 80s music there. Aha, Climie Fisher and Change all in that little section. And that just confirms to me that this radio station here, we do it that little bit better. What says you? Hopefully. Right, talking of which, a great show up and coming with the one and only Dicko and your jukebox for Thursday. I'll see you in the morning with the Nigel Walker opener at 7 a.m. Enjoy the first quarter final tonight. We're going for a France win, yeah?
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5: US President Donald Trump says fresh strikes on Iran are retaliation for Tuesday's attack on ships in the Strait of Hormuz. He said the ceasefire with Iran is over and warned the situation could get much worse if there is more aggression. Iranian media says explosions were reported in southern Iran, including on Abu Musa Island and near Bushehr. Democrat Graham Platner has suspended his campaign in the key U.S. Senate race in Maine after an assault allegation. He says the accusation is categorically false. His exit has deepened tensions inside the party, with the race now exposing divisions between the Democrats' left wing and moderates. The seat had been seen as a must-win contest for the party. Prime Minister Keir Starmer has hinted England could get a bank holiday if they win the World Cup. Speaking in Ankara, Turkey, he said he did not want to jinx it but would be asked again if the team reaches the final. He praised England's performance against Mexico and said the most likely day off would be Friday, July 24th. The Metropolitan Police officer who shot dead Chris Cabba is set to keep his job after a change in the law. The Independent Office for Police Conduct says all ongoing disciplinary proceedings will be withdrawn. The officer, known as NX-121, was acquitted of murder in October 2024, and the Met says the case should now reach a final conclusion. Wandsworth Council is stepping up CCTV checks on HGVs using banned residential roads, with drivers facing a £160 penalty charge notice. The council says enforcement will focus on Southfields, Putney, Earlsfield, Battersea and Tooting after complaints from residents. Councillor Daniel Hamilton says the restrictions are there to protect people, parked cars and road surfaces from damage. A lottery player in Watford has just days left to claim a Euro Millions prize worth £177,547.30. The winning ticket, bought for the January 16 draw, has gone unclaimed for more than 5 months. Allwyn is urging anyone who bought a ticket in the area to check drawers, wallets, glove boxes and old bags before the deadline at midnight on July 15. The Sizewell B nuclear power station in Suffolk has been given a 20-year extension and will now generate electricity until 2055. The plant, Britain's only pressurised water reactor, supplies enough power for 2.5 million homes. Energy Secretary Ed Miliband says the deal will help energy security, while Chancellor Rachel Reeve says it secures clean homegrown power for millions. A theatre in Southend has closed after 2 decades, leaving local politicians and audiences deeply disappointed. Clifftown Theatre had been home to East 15 Acting School and hosted student and touring productions. MPs Bayo Alaba and David Burton Sampson called the closure incredibly disappointing, while the theatre thanked audiences for their support over the years. That's all for now. From the Amber Sound News Team, I'm John Palmer.
4: Amber weather with Paradise Windows, manufacturing the very best in Rahal windows and doors for over 20 years to the trade and public.
5: Currently 27 degrees across the Amber Valley. Sunny spells continue through Ripley with highs of 31 degrees this afternoon before easing to scattered clouds and overnight lows around 18 degrees.
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Dicko on your radio with the Amber Sound FM jukebox for a Thursday. Highs around 31 Celsius across the Amber Valley today. Make sure you've got a hat on and some sunscreen. And make sure you've got some cold water with you, please. Ashira, open your mind for Not Brian. Hello, Not Brian. How are you? On holiday at the moment, taking us with you. Nice. Aaron, you wanted Tell Me Why from Supermode. And Kerry, first up, best dressed today. I'm well impressed. Venga boys, and we like to party because it's going to be a sunny day today, Dicko. Yeah, it is. More of your belters, bangers and guilty pleasures are on the way. But more importantly, you need to get them in to get them on. And because the sun's out, the slots are going exceedingly fast. You need to get texting now. 64446. Start your text with the word Amber. Leave a space, your song, then your name. Or you can nip over to our Facebook page and do it that way too.

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0: Wow, they really are going fast today. 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

0: DD and Forever for Gilbo, for Jill C. Ferreting about the Prodigy in Breathe. I think we all need to do that today. Stacey Q, Two of Hearts for Sally in Duffield. That is a bizarre song, Doug. And for Rob, Armin van Helden. And You Don't Know Me. Get them in, get them on.
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Phil Collins and Susudio for Phil, strangely enough. Shaman and Ebenezer Good for our Johnny B. Good. are you the guy in the place with a bittersweet face and you go by the name of Johnny B. Good? Anyway, you got an hour left to get your songs in.

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2: US and Iran have traded strikes for a second night in a row, with traffic through the Strait of Hormuz dropping dramatically since the latest attacks began. President Donald Trump says the US is targeting Iran's ability to threaten freedom of navigation after fresh strikes followed Iranian attacks on cargo ships and military sites in the Gulf. Democrat Graham Fatner has suspended his campaign for a key US Senate race after an assault allegation, days after a woman accused him of sexual assault. Graham Fatner says the claim is categorically false. His exit leaves Democrats facing fresh tension between the party's left wing and moderates in a race they need to win. Prime Minister Sir Keir Starmer has hinted at a bank holiday if England win the World Cup, but says he does not want to jinx it. Speaking in Ankara, Turkey, he said to ask him again if the Three Lions reach the final. Government officials have suggested a national day off could follow a victory. The Metropolitan Police officer who shot Chris Cabba is set to keep his job after a change in the law. The officer, known as Cypher NX-121, had faced gross misconduct proceedings after being cleared of murder in October 2024. The Independent Office for Police Conduct says ongoing disciplinary cases linked to the legal shift will now be withdrawn. Shabana Mahmood is aiming to change the law so Rochdale grooming gang ringleader Shabir Ahmed can be deported to Pakistan. The Home Secretary is expected to announce plans to amend the 1971 Immigration Act after Ahmed was released on July 2nd. Pakistan has so far declined to take him back. Wandsworth Council is stepping up CCTV checks on HGVs using banned residential roads, with drivers facing a £160 penalty charge notice. The authority says the crackdown is focused on Southfield, Putney, Earlsfield, Battersea and Tooting after complaints from residents about heavy lorries damaging roads and parked cars. CareLink is closing because of staff shortages, prompting warnings of a dire situation for vulnerable people who rely on the service to summon help quickly. The closure has raised concern among those who depend on the emergency support system. That's all for now from the Amber Sound News team. I'm Work Experience newsreader Remy Carson.
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2: Currently 28 degrees across the Amber Valley, sunny and warm through the afternoon with highs of 31 degrees, then clear tonight, staying dry and breezy, with overnight lows around 19 degrees.
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0: 3/4 an hour left to get your songs in before we close the doors on the jukebox selections. Suede and Trash for our Becky Boo. Prince and 1999 for Sue. Hello, Sue in Riddings. How are you today? David Guetta and Kelly Rowland, When Love Takes Over for Ellie. You pick them, I play them, so you need to get them in to get them on.
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0: 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You can even try Semaphore. For our Pinky, Blur, Coffee and TV. That's a great song. Bruce Hornsby in The Range and The Way It Is for Neil. For Tracy in Belper, The Cars, Just What I Needed. Yes, I bet it is. Wazza, you wanted Express 2 and David Byrne and Lazy. This is the show where you're in charge. You pick them, I just play them.
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0: The Eagles and Lying Eyes. We've all seen them, lads. Yeah, and done nothing wrong. David M, that was for you. Cascada, and Every Time We Touch for Shawnee Sean. Time's almost up for getting them in. If you want to be exceedingly cheeky, and I like exceedingly cheeky, then what you need to do is text me 64446. Start your text with the word Amber, leave a space, your song and your name, or nip over to Facebook now.
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6: 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News.
7: US and Iran have traded strikes for a second night in a row after President Donald Trump declared the ceasefire over. The latest attacks have sent traffic through the Strait of Hormuz down dramatically as tensions rise over the vital shipping route and fears grow of further disruption to global energy supplies. Democrat Graham Platner has suspended his campaign for a key US Senate race after an assault allegation. The decision came days after a woman accused him of sexual assault, an accusation he says is categorically false. His exit is now exposing divisions between the party's left wing and moderates. Prime Minister Keir Starmer has raised hopes of a bank holiday if England win the World Cup for the first time since 1966. Speaking in Ankara, Turkey, he said he did not want to jinx it, but added to ask him again if England reached the final. Government officials have hinted a national day off could follow. The Metropolitan Police officer who shot and killed Chris Carver is set to keep his job following a change in the law. The officer, known as Cypher NX121, had been facing gross misconduct proceedings after being cleared of murder at the Old Bailey. The Independent Office for Police Conduct says all ongoing disciplinary action will now be withdrawn. Wandsworth Council has announced tougher enforcement against HGVs breaking residential road rules. CCTV monitoring is being increased across Southfields, Putney, Earlsfield, Battersea and Tooting, with drivers facing a £160 penalty charge notice. Councillor Daniel Hamilton says the restrictions are there to protect residents and roads from vehicles that are too big and heavy. The Billesley in King's Heath has closed permanently after Green King said refurbishment costs were too high to justify keeping it open. The century-old Birmingham pub had been due to shut temporarily, but now community groups including Crafting Voices Choir are looking for new venues. Birmingham City Council has offered the choir a temporary space in King's Heath Park. A potential lottery winner could miss out on a £12 million prize after a shopkeeper threw away her ticket. Kathmain, 46, says her mother took the ticket to be checked in a Lundis in Abyssinan, but was told it was not a winner. Arwen is now investigating and says it can still pay if the winning ticket is found. That's all for now from the Amber Sound News team. I'm James Miller.
6: Amber Weather with Paradise Windows, manufacturing the very best in Rahal windows and doors for over 20 years to the trade and public.
7: currently 29 degrees across the Amber Valley. Sunny spells continue this afternoon with highs of 31 degrees before a clear, warm evening settles in and overnight lows around 24 degrees.
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0: 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It's the Amber Sound FM jukebox. If you just tuned in, the show where you pick them and I just play them, sat here pressing a button. Could be any random button, really. David Bowie's Let's Dance for Ron, great song. James Bond from The Selector for Gambo. 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

0: our Jilly, who's been out there dogging so you don't have to. Early doors this morning, obviously, it's cooler on the paws. Bill Withers, Lovely Day, Sash and Stay for Kian. Joe, you wanted Commodores, Brick House. Love that tune. And for Lisa, Donna Summer, and I Feel Love.
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2: Hello, pet. 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
3: 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I've left it a bit late this time.
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2: 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So, dinner panic, pet. And I've got the tableware covered as well.
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3: Wow. 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

0: E-Tracks and Mystery Island for Dan, the MOT man in black. All have a great day, mate. Stay hydrated. 3&H, The Stone Roses and Mercy Paradise. For our Audrey, hello, Duck. Hope you're well this afternoon. Casey and the Sunshine Band, and that's the way, I like it. And Peter Gabriel with Sledgehammer. Love that tune. Great video. For Matt, these are your songs. You've picked them. I'm playing them.
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0: System of a Down and Atwa for Paul B, Elton John's Crocodile Rock for Mike in Sutton, and for Drapin Newton, Love Affair, and Bringing On Back the Good Times. I think we need to do that, don't we?
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5: US and Iran traded strikes for a second night in a row after Donald Trump said the ceasefire was over. The US president ordered fresh attacks after Iran hit cargo ships in the Strait of Hormuz, while traffic through the waterway has dropped dramatically since the latest violence began. Democrat Graham Blattner has suspended his campaign in the key US Senate race in Maine after an assault allegation. He says the accusation is categorically false. The exit also exposes divisions inside the party, as left-wing and moderate Democrats weigh the impact on a race they must win. Donald Trump says Ukraine will get a license to produce Patriot missiles in a move aimed at boosting defenses against Russia. The system is highly effective against ballistic missiles, but production times are long. The announcement came as the US president continued talks with allies over support for Kiev. Prime Minister Keir Starmer has raised hopes of a bank holiday if England win the World Cup for the first time since 1960. Speaking in Ankara, Turkey, he said he did not want to jinx it, but will be asked again if the team reached the final. Government officials have hinted a national day off could follow. A British couple were ordered to stay in a hotel after finding squatters in their Menorca holiday home. They discovered an unfamiliar alarm system, missing belongings and two Spanish men at the property. Police initially let the pair stay, but the next day detained both squatters after land registry documents proved ownership. A huge fire has ripped through 109 to 111 Princes Street in central Edinburgh, with flames visible through the night sky. The Scottish Fire and Rescue Service raced to the scene and Princes Street was cordoned off. Scottish CityLink said services in the area were cancelled because of the blaze. Maddie Cusack's inquest has been adjourned until December. Cusack died after being found unconscious at her family home in September 2023. No further details were given in the summary, but the case remains under formal examination. A potential lottery winner could miss out on a £12 million prize after a shopkeeper threw away her ticket. Kath Main from Rhonda Sine and Taef says she checked the numbers for 20 years and now feels sick waiting for Alwyn's decision. The bin had already been emptied by the time she realised. That's all for now from the Amber Sound News team. I'm John Palmer.
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5: Currently 30 degrees across the Amber Valley, sunny and hot through the afternoon with highs of 31 degrees, then a clear, cooler night ahead.
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0: Communards, Don't Leave Me This Way for Finley. You didn't specify an artist for your title, so best guess, I'm afraid. Lisa B, Hard Fire, living for the weekend, aren't we all? And for Alison, D-Light, Groove is in the Heart. More of your belters, bangers and guilty pleasures are on the way for a very sunny Thursday across the Amber Valley.
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1: Sleep Token and Caramel for Harvey. Don't have caramel, mate. 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Peters and Lee and Welcome Home for Ian. Hot Blooded from Foreigner for Leanne. She's in a hot blood, apparently. And for Adam, Shabba Ranks, Mr. Lover Lover Man. Mr. Loverman, Adam.
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0: Shed 7 chasing rainbows for Wayne. For Wendy, Lost Witness and Red Sun Rising. Bit of ELO and Don't Bring Me Down for Stu in Riddings. Hello, Stu in Riddings. Becca, you wanted Tom Jones and Sex Bomb. We all would like a bit of Tom Jones writhing around in leather pants on a red hot day like this. Oh, the thoughts in my head.
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2: Hello, pet. 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
3: Wow. 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
5: 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News.
6: US and Iran have traded strikes for a second night in a row after Donald Trump declared the ceasefire over. Traffic through the Strait of Hormuz has dropped dramatically since the latest attacks began, with officials warning the conflict is now hitting shipping and raising fears of wider economic fallout. Democrat Graham Platner has suspended his campaign for a key US Senate race after an assault allegation. The decision came days after a woman accused him of sexual assault, an accusation he says is categorically false. His exit has also exposed tensions between the party's left-wing and moderates. Prime Minister Sir Keir Starmer has raised the possibility of a bank holiday if England win the World Cup for the first time since 1966. Speaking in Ankara, Turkey, he said he did not want to jinx it, but suggested the question could be revisited if England reached the final in New Jersey. A man has been convicted of murdering his four-week-old baby son, Atticus Bartlett, by shaking him in a violent and cruel act. Tony Bartlett, 39, was found guilty at Bristol Crown Court after the child died in hospital following collapse at the family home in Chard, Somerset. Drivers are facing severe delays on the M42 in the West Midlands after a collision and a substantial fuel spillage. National Highways says the northbound carriageway is closed between J3A, the M40 and J4 Solihull, with traffic officers, a hydroblaster and diversion routes all in place. Wandsworth Council has stepped up CCTV enforcement against HGVs using restricted residential roads and says drivers face a £160 penalty charge notice.

0: shopkeeper threw away the ticket. Kathmayne, 46, says her June 6 ticket was checked in Llondis in Abyssinan, Rhondasinan Taf, but the bin had already been emptied before she realised it could be a winner. Police in Spain have detained two men after a British couple found squatters in their holiday villa in Menorca. The pair, a 55-year-old father and his 25-year-old son, were later held after the rightful owners produced land registry documents proving they owned the property. That's all for now from the Amber Sound News team. I'm work experience newsreader Remy Carson.
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0: Currently 30 degrees across the Amber Valley, sunny and warm through Ripley today, with highs of 32 degrees, easing to overnight lows around 17 degrees and just a light breeze.
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1: Hello, pet. It's party time, I gather. So, what would you like this time?
2: Oh, so much, Michelle. Thank heavens you're here. I've left it a bit late this time.
1: Nothing new there, then.
2: So, I need a balloon arch. Obviously, as many balloons as you've got. The kids love them. Also, matching banners and bunting. And don't let me forget a badge and matching candles for the cake.
1: No worries. I've also extended my party bag for Lorange. You'll be spoilt for choice. So, dinner panic, pet. And I've got the tableware covered as well.
2: Oh, that's so great. Special Days does it again.
1: Whether it's a birthday, hen night or baby shower, it's what we do best. And we're open 6 days a week now, right here on Oxford Street, Ripley.
2: Wow. Thank you so much, Michelle.
1: Hey, and don't forget my invite.
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0: is Amber Sound.
1: U.S. Central Command says it has hit 90 Iranian targets in the latest round of strikes after President Donald Trump declared the ceasefire over. Iran's health ministry says 14 people have been killed since Tuesday, while Iranian media says Tehran has responded with missile and drone attacks across the Gulf. Global energy prices have also risen sharply as tensions continue. In another development, Democrat Graham Platner has suspended his campaign in a key U.S. Senate race after an assault allegation. He says the accusation is categorically false. His exit has also exposed divisions inside the Democratic Party, with tensions widening between the left and moderates ahead of a must-win contest. Here in the UK, Prime Minister Keir Starmer has raised the prospect of a bank holiday if England win the World Cup. Speaking in Ankara, Turkey, he said he did not want to jinx it, but suggested the issue could be revisited if the team reached the final. Government officials say Friday, July 24th, would be the most likely date for a day off. Also in the UK, the family of Not the Bozandili Chuma and her two daughters have issued a statement after they were found dead in Bedfordshire. They described their loss as unimaginable and thanked people for messages of support. Bedfordshire police says the suspect Endodana Mkanisi Chuma is believed to have fled to Zimbabwe. In Derbyshire, a former Derbyshire police inspector has been named in reports of serious sexual offences. Derbyshire Live says the misconduct panel found allegations against Richard Booth proven. No further details have been released in the summary provided. Also locally, BBC coverage says the inquest into the death of Maddie Cusack has been adjourned over an evidence request. The report gives no further detail, but the adjournment means the hearing will not continue as planned. And finally, a human interest story from Wales. Kath Main says she could miss out on a £12 million national lottery win after a shopkeeper threw away her ticket. She says she's been left feeling sick with worry while Arwin investigates whether the ticket was a winner. That's all for now from the Amber Sound News Team. I'm James Miller.
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1: Currently 31 degrees across the Amber Valley. Ripley stays sunny and dry through this evening, peaking at 31 degrees before a clear, warm night with overnight lows around 23 degrees.
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0: It's Chapel Roan and the Gibber on Amber Sound FM. Very good afternoon to you. Welcome along. It's Thursday, the 9th of July, day 190 of the year. 176 days till the new year and 169 sleeps until Christmas. It's World Fashion Day. Victor Meldrew, actor. Richard Wilson's 90 today. Tom Hanks, 70. And comedian Paul Merton is 69.
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1: That Olivia Dean's So Easy on Amber Sound FM. Black Box before that, and also a song from Calvin Harris, 25 past three. US has launched a new round of strikes on Iran after President Donald Trump signalled he would hit them hard again tonight following an exchange of attacks. And police are investigating a donation given to Robert Jenrick's Conservative leadership campaign in 2024.
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0: It's the Beatles and Love Me Do on Ambersound FM, where you can't even buy this in the UK, could you? Temperatures are expected to reach 35 degrees over the day today. It's 95 degrees Fahrenheit today as the current heat wave spreads further north and west across the UK. And police have released CCTV image of a murder suspect believed to have killed his wife and two daughters before fleeing the UK.
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0: It's Jazzy and Gibby Me on Ambleside FM, 20 to 4. Very good afternoon to you. How are you? Lovely warm day today, isn't it? Anyway, Leanne Pinnock has revealed she's expecting her third child with her husband, Andre Gray. England's World Cup quarter-final opponents, Norway, have been hit with a sickness bug. One of their stars has confirmed. Elton John's announced two surprise shows in Mexico City, which will finally conclude his farewell Yellow Brick Road tour 3 years after it originally ended. And Sam Smith has announced live residences in Manchester and London.
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Pat Benatar, Love is a Battlefield on Amber Sound FM. That's your lot for this hour. Stand by. Birthday's on the way in the next. We'll have a look, see whose birthdays it is. I'm sure we'll find something.

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2: 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News.
3: A fire at a shoe factory in China has killed at least 28 people, according to state media. Footage shows huge flames rising from the building with thick black smoke pouring into the sky. Emergency crews were sent to the scene as authorities investigated the cause of the blaze. Prime Minister Keir Starmer has raised hopes of a bank holiday if England win the World Cup for the first time since 1966. Speaking in Ankara, Turkey, he said he did not want to jinx it, but added he would consider the question again if England reached the final. Government officials have hinted a national day off could follow. Drivers on the M42 are facing severe delays after a substantial fuel spillage caused rush hour chaos. National Highways says the northbound carriageway is closed between J3A, the M40, and J4 Solihull. Traffic officers are at the scene and a hydroblaster has arrived to deal with the spill. Wandsworth Council has stepped up CCTV enforcement against HGVs using restricted residential roads. The crackdown focuses on Southfields, Putney, Earlsfield, Battersea and Tooting, where residents have complained about heavy lorries on unsuitable streets. Drivers caught breaching the rules face a £160 penalty charge notice. A huge fire has gutted a historic building on Princes Street in Edinburgh. Flames were seen raging through the night sky above the Scottish capital, with the Scottish Fire and Rescue Service sent to the scene. Princes Street has been closed, and transport services in the area have been disrupted. Kath Main says she feels sick after being told her possible £12 million National Lottery win may have been thrown away by a shopkeeper. Her ticket was checked in a Lundis in Abyssinium and was said not to be a winner, but she has since contacted Alwyn with proof of purchase. The investigation is now underway. The long-lost remains of King Alfred the Great have been located in a Winchester car park, a leading researcher has claimed. Graham Phillips, a 72-year-old historian from Birmingham, believes the bones of the Anglo-Saxon king rest under River Park in the Hampshire city where Alfred both died and was originally laid to rest. He says the discovery could be a good omen ahead of England's match against Norway. That's all for now from the Amber Sound News team. I'm John Palmer.
2: Amber weather with Paradise Windows, manufacturing the very best in Rahow windows and doors for over 20 years to the trade and public.
3: Currently 31 degrees across the Amber Valley. Sunny spells continue this evening with highs peaking at 31 degrees today before a milder overnight low around 19 degrees.
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Sister Sledge and Lost in Music on Amber Sound FM. Before that was that one, Hazy Fantasy, Shiny Shiny, Jeremy Healy being the other person in that band. Right, so we'll have a look then. Kate Garner, 72, of Hazy Fantasy, and Desby Sledge celebrates her 72nd birthday as well, of Sister Sledge. Mark Arman celebrating his birthday today, he's 69.

0: weren't expecting that, were you? Say hello, wave goodbye. You were thinking I was going to play Tainted Love, didn't you? It's 18 minutes after 4 o'clock. A very good afternoon. Lovely and warm out there, isn't it? Yes, it is. More birthdays, though. Let's have a quick look then. Jim Kerr of Simple Minds celebrates his birthday today. He's 68.
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0: birthday today. He was the young lad that the singer. Yeah, you know the one. Did well on Top of the Pops, didn't they, all those years ago? Anyway, let's tell Luke then. Let's see what's going on. Jack White celebrates his birthday. We got a song from the White Stripes after your latest traffic and travel.
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0: Let's see what the roads are looking like. First, in and around Ripley's Wider Patch, the A6 and Alice Creek Derby is slow, with stationary traffic between Duffield Road, Evans Avenue and Broadway. The B5023 around 7 minutes. In Derby, Normanton Road is also holding up, with stationary traffic from Belgrave Street to the A601, about 5 minutes. While the A5111 is stop-start between Newtops and New Road, the A516 and the A38 around 6 minutes. Also in Derby, the A516, A601 is queuing from Derby to Stafford Street.

0: It's Jack White's birthday today. He is 51. Have we got any more birthdays on the way? No, we haven't. We're looking at number ones. Number one singles in history. First one coming up from Mungo Jerry. It was a number one single this day in 1970.
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0: 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And before that was Katy Perry and California Girls. 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More ones coming. We've got two, actually. One from Ed Sheeran and one from Lost Frequencies.
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2: Hello, pet. 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So, what would you like this time?
3: 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I've left it a bit late this time.
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3: 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And don't let me forget a badge and matching candles for the cake.
2: 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So, dinner panic, pet. And I've got the tableware covered as well.
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3: Wow. Thank you so much, Michelle.
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5: The

0: Ed Sheeran and Bad Habit. That was the number one single. When? Let's have a look. I got it from somewhere. Where was it? Oh, yeah. 2021. Final song from Lost Frequencies. That was the number one in 2015. We'll do that after your latest traffic and travel.
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0: Let's have a look at the roads. A5111 in Derby is in a standstill between Newgate Toxic to New Road, A516, and the A38 with around 13 minutes building. Alfreton Road in Derby is also slow from Haslam's Lane to the A61, with 7 minutes lost, and the A6 in Alverston is crawling from Rainsway to Thulston roundabout, 5 minutes. Over in South Normanton, the A38 is queuing from A6406 to Mansfield Road, B6019 with 6 minutes. In Underwood, the A608 is badly backed up, Church Lane and Broad Lane to M1J27, 20 minutes. Then Alfreton Road, B600 to M1J27, 15, and M1J27 to Alfreton Road, B609. Nottingham's A611 has 12. B6002 and B6004 are both slow, plus B6008, A610 and the A610 itself all adding delays. But with Church Lane in Cosshole and B6027 in Huthwaite also affected. That's it. More traffic and travel as it happens.
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1: It's Lost Frequencies and Are You With Me on Amber Sound FM. It's just coming up to 5 o'clock. Stand by. 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
5: 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News.
6: The latest round of strikes between Iran and the United States has intensified after CENTCOM said it hit 90 Iranian targets. Iran's health ministry says 14 people have been killed since Tuesday. The fighting follows accusations from Tehran that the United States struck near a nuclear plant as both sides continue to trade attacks across the region. Shipping through the Strait of Hormuz has also fallen sharply after the renewed strikes. Data shows fewer vessels, many carrying oil and gas, are using the waterway after this week's attacks. The drop is raising fresh concerns over a route that carries a major share of global energy supplies and remains central to tensions in the Gulf. Prime Minister Keir Starmer has raised the prospect of a bank holiday if England win the World Cup for the first time since 1966. Speaking in Ankara, Turkey, he said he did not want to jinx it, but suggested he could be asked again if the team reached the final. Government officials have hinted a day off could follow. The Office for National Statistics has revealed Mohammed is the most popular boy's name in England and Wales for a second year running. Noah and Leo complete the top three, while Olivia remains the leading girl's name. The ONS says there were 585,396 live births in 2025, with the top 10 names accounting for 9.1% of all births. Wandsworth Council is stepping up CCTV monitoring to catch HGVs using restricted residential roads across the borough. Drivers who break the rules face a £160 penalty charge notice. The council says the crackdown is focused on Southfield, Putney, Earlsfield, Battersea and Tooting after repeated complaints from residents about heavy lorries. A century-old Birmingham pub has closed permanently after Green King decided refurbishment costs were too high. The Billersley in King's Heath shut this week, leaving Crafting Voices Choir and Billersley Rock Club searching for new venues.

0: Cambridge railway station. Michael Wainwright, 74, admitted exposure and was sentenced to 8 months in prison with a 10-year sexual harm prevention order. British Transport Police described his actions as horrific, and a family in Bedfordshire says it is facing unimaginable loss after a woman and two children were found dead in Great Denham. Relatives of Nada Bozandili Chuma and her daughters Natalie and Nala have thanked people for their support. Police say the main suspect, Nendoldana Makanyisi Chuma, is believed to have left the country. That's all for now from the Amber Sound News team. I'm Work Experience newsreader Remy Carson.
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In the mix.

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1: Let's see what the roads are looking like. Mill Lane in Codner. Ripley is slow between Wright Street and High Street. And Marketplace with around 5 minutes lost. Also near Ripley, the A610 at Cossle is queuing from Newton's Lane to Arsworth, while Mill Lane in Cossle has roadworks and stop-start traffic from Dead Lane, Robinette's Lane to Coronation Road. Hard in about 12 minutes. Elsewhere, the A608 at Underwood is heavily backed up from Church Lane, Broad Lane to M1J27, and the B600 at Brinsley is also moving slowly from Moor Green, High Park Cottages to College Lane, both with 13-minute delays. Tilbury Rise in Nottingham is held up from Broxtow Lane, Dulverton Vale to Bells Lane with 12 minutes. And the A610 into Nottingham has roadworks from Western Boulevard to Nottingham, adding 11. That's it. More traffic and travel as it happens.
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0: then. Afternoon. All right. Well, have a look and see what's going on in the world then. Mum is adamant that she's won 12 million on the lotto, but faces an anxious 30-day wait to find out for sure after a shopkeeper threw her ticket in the bin. As Britain endures its third heat wave of the summer, many Brits are worried about the sunburn, sleep issues and the heat wave, heat stroke. But now experts have revealed a new cause for concern. Snakes. Well, you've always got snakes, haven't you? Octopus numbers have exploded in Britain's waters amid the marine heat wave, with experts warning an extreme temperature spike of 5 degrees. And a new study's revealed that a red card assurance have more than tripled compared in the last two World Cups. There you go. So triple the amount of red cards. No wonder Donald Trump was kicking off about it, eh?
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5: Tehran has launched more strikes after explosions were reported in southern Iran. U.S. Central Command says it hit 90 Iranian targets in the latest round of strikes, while Iran's health ministry says 14 people have been killed since Tuesday. The renewed attacks come amid rising tensions over the Strait of Hormuz and fresh warnings about regional shipping routes. Donald Trump has ordered new strikes on Iran after declaring the ceasefire was over. The US president said the action was in retribution for attacks on commercial shipping, and Iranian media reported blasts in Abu Musa Island, Bushehr and Iranshah. Mr. Trump said he did not expect a return to full-scale war, but said Iran should not have nuclear weapons. Data shows a big fall in oil, gas and cargo ships using the US-backed Hormuz route after the new strikes. The waterway is a key global shipping lane, and figures suggest many vessels have already altered course following the latest violence in the region. Prime Minister Keir Starmer has raised the prospect of a bank holiday if England win the World Cup for the first time since 1966. Speaking in Ankara, Turkey, he said he did not want to jinx it, but suggested the question could be revisited if the three lions reach the final. Government officials have hinted a national day off could follow victory. Wandsworth Council has announced tougher action against HGVs breaking residential road rules. The authority says it will increase CCTV monitoring across the borough, with drivers facing a £160 penalty charge notice if they ignore weight restriction signs. Councillor Daniel Hamilton said the crackdown is aimed at protecting residents, parked cars and road surfaces from unnecessary damage. Cambridge Water has confirmed a temporary hose pipe ban for its 350,000 customers, the first in more than 30 years. The company says one of the driest springs in recent years and exceptionally warm weather have pushed demand to record levels. It is urging people across Cambridgeshire to use water only for essential purposes. The family of a woman and two daughters found dead in Bedfordshire have issued a statement saying they are dealing with unimaginable loss. Notebo Zandili Chuma, Natalie and Nala are believed to have died in Great Denham, and police say the suspect, Ndudana Makanyisi Chuma, may have fled to Zimbabwe via Heathrow Airport. People in King's Heath are reacting to the permanent closure of the Bilsley after Green King said refurbishment costs were too high. Crafting Voices Choir had used the pub for rehearsals, and Birmingham City Council has offered it a temporary space in King's Heath Park while it searches for a new venue. That's all for now from the Amber Sound News Team. I'm James Miller.
4: Amber Weather with Paradise Windows, manufacturing the very best in Rahal windows and doors for over 20 years to the trade and public.
5: Currently 30 degrees across the Amber Valley. Ripley stays sunny and warm with highs of 31 degrees, light northwest winds, and a clear, dry evening ahead.
4: Amber, the zone.

0: This is Amber
1: Hello,
0: Sound.
1: Pet. It's party time, I gather. So, what would you like this time?
2: Oh, so much, Michelle. Thank heavens you're here. I've left it a bit late this time.
1: Nothing new there, then.
2: So, I need a balloon arch. Obviously, as many balloons as you've got. The kids love them. Also, matching banners and bunting. And don't let me forget a badge and matching candles for the cake.
1: No worries. I've also extended my party bag for Lorange. You'll be spoilt for choice. So, dinner panic, pet. And I've got the tableware covered as well.
2: Oh, that's so great. Special Days does it again.
1: Whether it's a birthday, hen night or baby shower, it's what we do best. And we're open 6 days a week now, right here on Oxford Street, Ripley.
2: Wow. Thank you so much, Michelle.
1: Hey, and don't forget my invite.
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0: The Zone on Amber.

It's all go, isn't it? That's Max featuring Nash and Lights Down Low. There's no need to wave the lights on this early, is there? It's lovely and sunny and light outside. I hope your day has been a good one. I hope your evening, thanks to the Zone, will be an even better one tonight. In around about an hour's time, we'll have members of Nomads, the Langdon Hill-based amateur theatre group. They are going to be producing The Sound of Music. Yes, that one, in October. So we'll have various, no doubt, lonely goat herds and possibly the odd German soldier through the studios, even as we speak, in about an hour's time. Not quite sure who's coming in yet, but I'm sure there'll be plenty of them.

0: glorious. Still great to hear that one, no matter how often I hear it. Don't know about you. 1978, of course, and Le Freak from Chic's second album. Speaking of Chic and the 1970s, of course, tonight between 9 and midnight, it will be the ever Chic Fez with 3 hours of sensational 70s.
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Mistake seem a little short on furniture recently. They only have one nightstand, but there we go. Hello to Dale and Alma in Kirkby, who says, Dale says, any tornadoes? Have we got any tornadoes in Telstar? We certainly have. I was chatting to a lady yesterday who knew a bloke who had the very keyboard, or the very type of keyboard that's being played on this. It's a Clavioline, a Selma Clavioline, which was an early synthesizer. That's apropos of absolutely nothing whatsoever. But that's what it is.

Elton John, Kiki D, Don't Go Breaking My Heart, a classic from the 70s. And if the 70s songs on this program are that good, just think we keep the best for the sensational 70s tonight. You see, Fez, I'm just your warm-up man, aren't I, on Thursday night?

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0: Those terribly fine gentlemen, the Bonzo Dog Doodah Band, and Neil Innes song, of course, called The Equestrian Statue, from their debut album, which is called Gorilla, which also has the intro and the outro on it. It also has Jollity Farm on it, and the song Death Cab for Cutie, which gave the band of the same name its name. There is also, by the way, a song called The Sound of Music on it, which brings me nicely, or rather neatly, to mentioning that the Nomads Amateur Theatre Group will be with us after the 7 o'clock news to chat about their forthcoming production of The Sound of Music. Right now, though, it's time for this.
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2: Amber heat health alerts have been extended to cover almost all of England. As the UK swelters in the third heat wave of the year, temperatures have once again soared to in excess of 35 degrees Celsius. Britain's electricity grid operator has made a desperate plea to the industry for more power generation as more people turn to fans and air conditioning units to keep cool. Next, millions of disabled people are being let down by the system that manages their benefits. Sir Stephen Timms, who's conducting a government review, has called personal independence payments as not fit for purpose. Conservative MP Peter Bedford says ministers need to urgently sort out the escalating welfare bill.
3: The welfare system is urgent need of reform. The ministers boast about consulting nearly 40,000 people, yet they appear to have ignored the most important stakeholder of all, the British taxpayer.
2: Vikram Digwa, his brother and his father have pleaded not guilty to multiple weapons offences. The 23-year-old is currently serving a life sentence for killing 18-year-old student Henry Novak. All three are accused of possessing 37 swords, flick knives, an axe and 8 knuckle dusters. A UPS worker who paved the way for £10 million worth of cocaine to be smuggled into Britain has been jailed for 12 years. 30-year-old Zach Archibald was the inside man at a depot in Essex as parcels containing Class A drugs were shipped into the country from the Netherlands. Oscar-winning actress Catherine Zeta-Jones says she's heartbroken that her friend Bonnie Tyler has died. The Welsh singer passed away unexpectedly at a hospital in Portugal on Wednesday night. She was 75. Accepting her MBE in 2023, she reminisced about her legacy of hits.
4: Oh, I got a very big soft spot for It's a Heartache. You know, everybody tries to sing like me in that one. But, you know, I've had Lost in France and Total Eclipse of the Heart, Holding Out for a Hero.
2: That's the latest from Radio News Hub. I'm David Hall.
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1: Amber weather with Paradise Windows, manufacturing the very best in Rahal windows and doors for over 20 years to the trade and public.
2: It's a largely dry and clear evening for most places. Some cloud and rain will remain across northwest Scotland though, but it's a warm night for many with a low of 15 degrees Celsius.
1: Amber, the zone.

0: Sia, not only a great songwriter, but also a great singer as well. That's Move Your Body. Something for which I would need a JCB these days. Anyway, there are people in the studio. I have no idea who they are, but they do belong to Nomads, the local amateur theatre company based at Langley Mill, who are about to embark on rehearsals for The Sound of Music. We'll be hearing more from them after the ad break. Just say hello.
1: Hello.
0: Say hello.
1: Hi.
0: That's it. Kate's in with them. Kate was in last time. She was talking about whatever they were doing last time. Kate, have you been training them? Have you been giving the radio training?
1: No. Going in blind.
0: Okay. This this is your training in the art of speaking on the radio. So I hope you're paying attention and making notes. We'll hear from the original Broadway cast recording of The Sound of Music next. Mary Martin and The Sound of Music, of course.

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0: Geoffrey Martin, Rodgers and Hammerstein's original Maria from the 1959 Broadway cast album of The Sound of Music. I thought I'd play that one because that gives you a better idea of what the stage version is like rather than the film version with Julie Andrews tottering across a mountainside accompanied by a helicopter. Much more realistic, that one. Anyway, I have no idea who you are, so you better introduce yourselves. From my left to my right, if you please, tell us who you are and who you're playing in the show.
1: Hi, I'm Ashton. I'm playing Friedrich von Trapp.
2: Hi, I'm Ellie, and I'm playing Liesel von Trapp.
3: I'm Bella, and I'm playing Marta von Trapp.
4: I'm Florence, and I'm playing Brigitte von Trapp.
0: So we have almost the entire Trapp family singers.
2: Yes.
0: In the show. Have you actually heard any of the Trapp family singers' songs?
2: I have not.
0: Maria, of course, was a real person. She wrote a memoir, which Rodgers and Hammerstein came across, and they said this will make a great musical because you have all the drama of the Anschluss in 1938 and escaping from the Nazis. I happen to have a couple of tracks by the Trapp family singers, and here's one for you.

0: And we'll leave the Von Trapp family singers, all the Trapp family singers there. You're only supposed to use the Von if you use the first name as well. So there you go. There's a bit of research for you. So now you know what the actual Trapp family singers sounded like. Let's come to the gentleman on my left, first of all. How did you get involved in Nomads, and how did you get involved in The Sound of Music?
1: Well, I initially came in to do a child part for Made in Dagenham a few years ago because I'm Ellie's brother standing next to me.
2: Gotcha. Real-life siblings.
1: And I auditioned for Friedrich for The Sound of Music, got the part, and I'm really enjoying it so far.
0: Excellent. Do you have an interest in musical theatre going back a long time, or is it just something that's got you hooked because Ellie was a member of the group?
1: It's gone back all my life, really, but I would say it's partly because of Ellie. But I do it at school, done it at college, and yeah.
0: What school was that, by the way?
1: I went to Alderman White Secondary School, and now I'm at Bilborough College.
0: Right, great. A great pair of institutions to study the arts, I have to say. It's rare these days that a school or college prioritises the arts, so that's great to know. Ellie, let's bring you in at this stage. When did you first get involved in musical theatre? What was the impetus for you?
2: Oh my goodness, I'm so old, it's hard to remember.
0: Oh, come on, kids.
2: I think something that really got me interested was every summer me and my dad would go to Kids Week in London, where they do like half price shows.
0: Yeah.
2: And I think we did that every year, and then it was kind of like, oh, maybe I should join a dance group, or maybe I should go and see if I can do a theatre group as well. And obviously our secondary school being so great and prioritising the arts like it does. Yeah. And I just really, really enjoyed it up until sixth form, and I was going to do my last show. And my teacher at the time, Emma from Nomads, I don't know if she's been on the radio, she was our chair for quite a long time. Mm-hmm. It was like, do you do anything else? Like, do you want to carry on doing this? I'm like, yeah. I didn't even know it was an option to do amateur dramatics. So she brought me along to Nomads, and I've been there ever since. It's been about 4 years.
0: So is it something you want to pursue further and further? Not just in an amateur capacity, would you like that one day?
2: Well, I actually do biology at university, so it's kind of like the other end of the spectrum, but it's something that I love to do, and I love to do for fun, and I think amateur dramatics is just such a good way to keep it in my life.
0: I have to say, I have a cousin who was in the same AmDram group as me, which was Gateway Theatre Company, which is now Gate Post Theatre Company. She's a little bit younger than me, but she was a scientist as well as doing the AmDram. She is now Vice Chancellor of Exeter University.
2: Wow.
0: So keep it the science, keep it the arts.
2: My future's bright.
0: And, well, of course, again, it comes into this thing of giving presentations to people. She's great at giving the presentation. She's a great public face of Exeter University, so it all comes into play.
2: Yeah.
0: Let's move on to the lady who's second from my right. Introduce yourself again. Tell us a little about yourself. How did you get involved in Nomads?
3: I got involved with Nomads by went to somebody's house and Hannah was there, and she invited me to come audition. So I auditioned for a part and I got it.
0: That's great. I have to say, I had to get dragged into choir when I was at school. I was interested and kind of wanted to get involved, but I didn't quite have the nerve. And one day, one of my mates literally dragged me in by my school blazer. And well, I've been showing you a picture of me in a production of Joseph and the Amazing Technicolor Dreamcoat, and I went on to play Joseph the following year. So it doesn't matter how you get involved, as long as you do get involved. What do you like about it? What are you enjoying about it so far?
3: Well, I enjoy doing the dancing of it because it's just really fun and active.
0: Mm. You see, they talk in the theatre about being a triple threat, being an actor, a singer and a dancer. I'm not a great dancer at all. If I'm involved in a show with dance, I'll have to go away and pay for dance lessons. Singing, I'm fine with. Acting, I'm fine with. But dancing, I have several left feet, if you look under the desk. It's not a pretty sight. So I try and keep away from dancing. Let's come on to the lady on my extreme right here. Just move in closer to the mic and tell us how you got involved with Nomads.
4: Well, since I can remember, we've been going to see the Nomad shows, mm-hmm. because my godfather is usually in them. And this year, this is my first show. This year, obviously, there's a lot of kids' parts, and I tried out and I got it.
0: Excellent. So when did rehearsals start? Obviously, the show isn't until October. Have rehearsals started in earnest, or are you just kind of doing individual rehearsals for the group pieces, the Von Trapp family singers pieces? What's happening?
5: So we started rehearsals quite a while ago, probably around Easter time, mm-hmm. and then our children's auditions were a tiny bit after that. So we'd got our parts. We were lucky enough to go see them at the audition. They're amazing. Blew our socks off, had them in, and we've been rehearsing ever since. So a good few months in now.
0: Right. And of course the show itself is in October. Are you taking a summer break and then coming back in the autumn, or are you continuing rehearsing through the summer?
5: We've got 3 weeks off in the summer. Our producer Hannah has been so kind to us, given us 3 weeks holiday, and then we're straight back in to double rehearsals after that.
0: Now the great question to ask an actor or a performer is, are you off the book yet? In other words, do you know your words? Don't worry if you don't. We've all gone on stage with words written on our wrists and things like that. Lists, you know, the beginning of each line of the song.
5: Well, I think the kids are actually a lot better than us at remembering them. We do a scene once. They know it all. And we still can't remember who we're introducing ourselves as. So they're great. Us, not so much.
0: So, Sound of Music in October. Have you any clue what's next? I suspect the lady over my right shoulder will know what's coming next, Kate. But she's probably keeping it very, very quiet indeed, aren't you? Any inklings as to the next show you're going to be doing after the Sound of Music?
5: Can we do that again? Can we say that yet? We always do a pantomime.
0: After
5: We do. Yes, we do. After a musical. It's not a traditional Christmas pantomime. It's a February pantomime, bringing on that magic a bit further. I'm not too sure as to which we can disclose the pantomime yet, but it's a bit different. It's very fun. It's going to be great.
0: Excellent. I know you have a rehearsal tonight. It's starting about now. So I've kept you a little too long, for which apologies to the other members of the company when you get to your rehearsal studios. The very best of luck, and or break a leg, whichever you prefer, for the Sound of Music. Do please keep in touch, and do please come back and let us know how you're getting on with your musical theatre careers and your other careers as well besides, and the very best of luck with all the aspects of your life.
5: Thank you.
1: Thank you so much.
0: Now,
3: thank you.
0: Have we got any favourite things we want to talk about, or shall we leave it to Mary Martin? Let's leave it to Mary Martin, shall we?

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1: Hello, pet. It's party time, I gather. So, what would you like this time?
2: Oh, so much, Michelle. Thank heavens you're here. I've left it a bit late this time.
1: Nothing new there, then.
2: 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Obviously, as many balloons as you've got. 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Also, matching banners and bunting. And don't let me forget a badge and matching candles for the cake.
1: 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So, dinner panic, pet. And I've got the tableware covered as well.
2: Oh, that's so great. Special Days does it again.
1: Whether it's a birthday, hen night or baby shower, it's what we do best. 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
2: Wow. Thank you so much, Michelle.
1: Hey, and don't forget my invite.
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4: 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The Zone.

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We don't talk anymore. 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And isn't it lucky? 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

0: Not a dry eye in the house. The 11 o'clock song from The Sound of Music, Patricia Neway from the original 1959 Broadway cast recording, featuring Mary Martin, who was no less than Larry Hagman, in other words, J.R. Ewing's mum.
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0: stunning vocal performance there from Stevie Wonder, and lately from the album Hotter Than July. Yeah, I thought that too.
1: Across the valley on 98.4 and 107.2, this is Amber Sound. News.
2: Andy Burnham is one step closer towards becoming the next Labour leader and Prime Minister. The vast majority of Labour MPs have nominated him to replace Sir Keir Starmer, with 322 pledging their support. If no one else enters the contest, he'll be declared Labour leader next week before taking office as Prime Minister on the 20th of July. Next, the record for the most days with temperatures of 34 degrees Celsius has been broken. It's the eighth day this year that temperatures have passed 34, with 35.1 being recorded in Surrey this afternoon. The UK is sweltering in the third heatwave of the year, with disruption on the railways and an increased demand for electricity to power fans and air conditioning units. Health Secretary James Murray says the NHS is also facing a challenging time.
3: The NHS is very used to stepping up around winter pressures, and that's well established as a part of the NHS. What I want to make sure we're well prepared for as well is heatwave pressures. And so some of my work has been to make sure the plans are in place to respond to heatwaves when they come.
2: The crisis in the Middle East is intensifying. Iran has launched new airstrikes, with neighbouring Jordan saying it shot down 8 missiles. The disability benefits system has been ruled as not fit for purpose. A review into PIP, or personal independence payments, has found it's not working for millions of disabled people. Disability Minister Sir Stephen Timms has overseen the review.
4: But its current design and delivery are no longer fit for purpose. The assessment for PIP is often described as stressful and dehumanising, and over 90% reported the experience of the PIP assessment as a negative experience.
2: Tributes are being paid to the Welsh singer Bonnie Tyler, who's died at the age of 75. Prime Minister

0: popular names given to children in 2025. That's the latest from Radio News Hub. I'm David Hall.
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2: Amber Weather with Paradise Windows, manufacturing the very best in Rahow windows and doors for over 20 years to the trade and public.
0: It's a largely dry and clear evening for most places. Some cloud and rain will remain across northwest Scotland though, but it's a warm night for many with a low of 15 degrees Celsius.
2: Amber, the zone.

0: Fireball by Deep Purple. A band truly on fire. The second album they made with that incarnation. Ironically, the original idea of Deep Purple was a band called Roundabout, which was to have different members for different albums. That turned out to be the case, though, accidentally so. Great, great band. And I particularly love that lineup with Ian Gillan and John Lordy and Pace. All the great lineup of Deep Purple, in other words. 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Anyway, 55 years since the release of the album Fireball. That's released as a single, I seem to remember, a little later in that year.
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Well, I don't know what she was up to, but she seemed to be having rather a good time, didn't she? That's Donna Summer and Down Deep Inside, the theme from The Deep, but you knew that already. Dale says, can you play a song in tribute to the late Bonnie Tyler? I happen to know that Fez has a tribute planned to Bonnie Tyler at the start of the 70s show, and I don't want to steal his thunder. So if you can wait all of 40-odd minutes, then I'm sure you will hear something to please your ear holes.

0: with all something here in my heart. And they were almost an early draft of the Spice Girls, and that there were, well, there were three of them, but they all had nicknames. So they were known by their nicknames rather than their actual names, though their actual names were known as well. Anyway, it's all very confusing and all very kind of mid to late 1960s pop, just before everything got swamped by prog rock and, well, heavy rock, heavy metal, Deep Purple, yes, all those kinds of bands. And they kind of faded into obscurity, though rather sad that they did, I have to say.
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Got a girl there. Ain't no man to match the taste of Steve the Ram in Ripley. Yes, you've had to wait since around about 7 o'clock this evening. Apologies for that. It's been a slightly busy evening this evening, as you'll probably appreciate. Hello to Steve the Ram in Ripley. He says, how about playing Wild Blue by John Mayer?

British people can't stop the music. Many thanks again to Nomads for, or those members of Nomads for coming in to chat about their forthcoming production of The Sound of Music. It runs from the 14th to the 17th of October. Give them a follow on Facebook and or Instagram and you'll find out more. They're also running musical theatre workshops in August. You'll find out more about those as well on their Facebook and Instagram pages. So they rehearse, by the way, at the New Horizon Church in Langley Mill. You don't need to be a member of the church. It's just that they use the facilities as a rehearsal space. It's next to the handily placed, actually, next to the Great Northern Pub. Let's then hear a little more from the original Trapp Family singers, the inspiration behind The Sound of Music, before we leave off and I hand over this very chair to Fez for the sensational 70s.

Life's like that, isn't it? Only the other day I was walking in the West End and suddenly I was set upon by hordes of fans and admirers who wanted to touch my clothes. So I took sanctuary in a nearby cinema. Normally, of course, I don't go in, but that day I saw something that really moved me. I'd like to share this wonderful experience with you. It was the Sound of Music.

0: The Panzerdoodah Band's fulsome tribute to the movie version of The Sound of Music, of course. What else could we end with? That from their album Gorilla, which was their first album, and I heartily recommend it if you are into anything like that. If there is anything like that. That's it from me. Whatever else you're up to this evening, stick around for Fez. I know he has a tribute planned to Bonnie Tyler, among many other goodies on the Sensational 70s tonight. Take care of yourselves. Ta-da.
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0: 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News.
1: Andy Burnham is almost certain to become the next Labour leader and Prime Minister. The MP for Makerfield has received the backing of 322 Labour MPs as nominations for the leadership opened. Health Secretary James Murray says Mr. Burnham will be good for Britain.
2: I'm really looking forward to him becoming Prime Minister. I think he has a hopeful, optimistic vision of the future. We can build on what we've done in the first few years of the government, but take it further with devolving power to local areas, making sure that people in every part of the country have a better life, and working together as a Labour Party team in government to deliver against our promises for the people in this country.
1: Amber heat health alerts have been extended to cover almost all of England. The warnings indicate the heat is likely to have a significant impact on health services and cause possible travel disruption. Temperatures have once again soared to in excess of 35 degrees Celsius. The leader of Restore Britain is under fire for describing the Dunblane tragedy as one murder. Rupert Lowe made the comment while appearing on a podcast in the United States. 16 children and their teacher were killed in a mass shooting in the Scottish town 30 years ago. Dunblane MP Chris Kane is outraged.
3: To describe the Dunblane tragedy as one murder diminishes what happened to 16 children and a teacher and the suffering of everyone whose lives were changed forever in March 1996.
1: The killer of Henry Novak, Vikram Digwa, along with his brother and father, have pleaded not guilty to multiple weapons offences. All three are accused of possessing 37 swords, flick knives, an axe and 8 knuckle dusters. 23-year-old Digwa is currently serving a life sentence for the murder of the 18-year-old student. Oscar-winning actress Catherine Zeta-Jones says she's heartbroken that her friend Bonnie Tyler has died. The Welsh singer passed away unexpectedly at a hospital in Portugal on Wednesday night. She was 75. And FIFA have upheld the two-match ban on England defender Jurel Kwanzaa. That's the latest from Radio News Hub. I'm David Hall.
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0: Amber weather with Paradise Windows, manufacturing the very best in Rahal windows and doors for over 20 years to the trade and public.
1: A small chance of showers developing throughout the morning in some areas, and they may turn heavy in the northwest. Otherwise, most places will be dry and sunny. Another hot day with a high of 34 degrees Celsius.

0: After the sad news we received earlier today that the legendary Bonnie Tyler has passed away, aged 75, in Portugal, what better way to kick things off on this sensational 70s with a tribute to the lady herself? Lost in France there, and kicking off the show was It's a Heartache. Thanks to Trev for the past 3 hours. He'll be back tomorrow from 6 p.m. with Friday's edition of The Zone. Sparks and George Harrison are coming next.
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2: These are the sensational

Beatles broke up in 1970 and George Harrison also released that in 1970, My Sweet Lord. This one's the Commodores from 1974, Machine Gun.

0: released in 1976 from his album The Key of Life. Isn't she lovely? The lyrics celebrate the birth of his daughter, Aisha Morris. So there you go. That's what he wrote the song about, his daughter. Coming up next, we have got The Emotions and Evelyn King.
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0: I have literally just had to check the lyrics to the end of that song. She says, "Don't you know I need you beside me?" But to me, it sounds very much like something else. We shall not go there, though. Gladys Knight and the Pips, come back and finish what you started. Three more on the way to take us up to the 10 o'clock news.
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High Tension from 1978 with the British Hustle. We're going to end this first hour with one from 1976. It's the Isley Brothers and Harvest for the World. Join me after the 10 o'clock news for two more hours of sensational 70s here on Amber Sound. And we're starting off with a classic from a musical.

0: is Amber Sound. News.
1: Andy Burnham is one step closer towards becoming the next Labour leader and Prime Minister. The vast majority of Labour MPs have nominated him to replace Sir Keir Starmer, with 322 pledging their support. If no one else enters the contest, he'll be declared Labour leader next week before taking office as Prime Minister on the 20th of July. Next, Iran has targeted American assets in Kuwait, Bahrain and Qatar in response to a series of attacks by the US military. Observers in the Middle East have reported a dramatic drop in the number of ships travelling through the Strait of Hormuz after a wave of renewed airstrikes. The UN is calling for calm. Here's its spokesman, Stefan Dujarric.
2: This tit-for-tat needs to stop. A return to diplomacy is urgently needed for the sake of stability in the region, for the sake of global stability. And all of the parties involved need to understand that the best way to end this conflict is a return to the negotiating table.
1: Amber heat health alerts have now been extended to cover almost all of England. As the UK swelters in the third heat wave of the year, temperatures have once again soared to in excess of 35 degrees Celsius. Britain's electricity grid operator has made a desperate plea to the industry for more power generation as people turn to fans and air conditioning units to keep cool. MPs are calling for an urgent overhaul of the disability benefits system. A review of personal independence payments, or PIP, has branded it not fit for purpose. Deputy Chairman of the Public Accounts Committee, Clive Betts, says the current system is open to abuse.
3: When I complained about young lads in their 20s driving around in motability cars and someone in the community is paid to fill the forms in for them. On the other hand, that so many constituents with really serious conditions who get turned down for PIP and can only get it if they struggle through the appeal system, sometimes without any help at all.
1: And Karolina Mukova has beat Coco Gauff to reach the final of Wimbledon. That's the latest from Radio News Hub. I'm David Hall.
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0: Amber weather with Paradise Windows, manufacturing the very best in Rahal windows and doors for over 20 years to the trade and public.
1: A small chance of showers developing throughout the morning in some areas, and they may turn heavy in the northwest. Otherwise, most places will be dry and sunny. Another hot day with a high of 34 degrees Celsius.
0: These are the sensational 70s on Amber.

0: Second hour of this week's Sensational 70s here on Amber Sound with me, Fez. The Jacksons there from 1977, and they were going places. The Cars before that and My Best Friend's Girl. And Olivia Newton-John and John Travolta kicking off the second hour with You're the One That I Want. We have got Jimmy Cliff, Casey and the Sunshine Band, and a country belter from Lynn Anderson.
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0: Lou Rawls, and You'll Never Find Another Love Like Mine. Up next, we have got one that was released on November the 9th, 1973.
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2: Hello, pet. 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
3: Wow. 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

0: 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We've got three more to tech us to the 11 o'clock news.
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4: Other sensational seven.

That's Mudd's 1975 cover of the Buddy Holly and Cricket's 1956 song, Oh Boy, and it got to number one as well. Taking us up to the 11 o'clock news, it's the Tramps, and zing went the strings of my heart.

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1: Andy Burnham is almost certain to become the next Labour leader and Prime Minister. The MP for Makerfield has received the backing of 322 Labour MPs as nominations for the leadership opened. Health Secretary James Murray says Mr Burnham will be good for Britain.
2: I'm really looking forward to him becoming Prime Minister. I think he has a hopeful, optimistic vision of the future. We can build on what we've done in the first few years of a government, but take it further with devolving power to local areas, making sure that people in every part of the country have a better life. And working together as a Labour Party team in government to deliver against our promises for the people in this country.
1: Amber heat health alerts have been extended to cover almost all of England. The warnings indicate the heat is likely to have a significant impact on health services and cause possible travel disruption. Temperatures have once again soared to in excess of 35 degrees Celsius. The leader of Restore Britain is under fire for describing the Dunblane tragedy as one murder. Rupert Lowe made the comment while appearing on a podcast in the United States. 16 children and their teacher were killed in a mass shooting in the Scottish town 30 years ago. Dunblane MP Chris Kane is outraged.
3: To describe the Dunblane tragedy as one murder diminishes what happened to 16 children and their teacher and the suffering of everyone whose lives were changed forever in March 1996.
1: The killer of Henry Novak, Vikram Digwar, along with his brother and father, have pleaded not guilty to multiple weapons offences. All three are accused of possessing 37 swords, flick knives, an axe and 8 knuckle dusters. 23-year-old Digwar is currently serving a life sentence for the murder of the 18-year-old student. Oscar-winning actress Catherine Zeta-Jones says she's heartbroken that her friend Bonnie Tyler has died. The Welsh singer passed away unexpectedly at a hospital in Portugal on Wednesday night. She was 75. And FIFA have upheld the two-match ban on England defender Jurel Kwanzaa. That's the latest from Radio News Hub. I'm David Hall.
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0: Amber weather with Paradise Windows, manufacturing the very best in Rahal windows and doors for over 20 years to the trade and public.
1: A small chance of showers developing throughout the morning in some areas, and they may turn heavy in the northwest. Otherwise, most places will be dry and sunny. Another hot day with a high of 34 degrees Celsius.
0: The sensational 70s. Amber.

0: Third and final hour then of this week's Sensational 70s here on Amber Sound. Warring Galaxy there. Before that, Grace Jones' 1977 cover of Le Vie en Rose, which was originally recorded in 1947 by Edith Piaf. And kicking off the final hour of this week's Sensational 70s, The Times and Miss Grace, ABBA and Lindisfarne next.
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0: A glam rock sing-along classic from the 70s. Slade and Come On, Feel the Noise. Todd Rundgren before that, and I Saw the Light. Three more on the way to end this week's Sensational 70s, starting with Bonnie M next.
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Rod Stewart and Do You Think I'm Sexy. That's just about it from me. I'm going to leave you with this one that was released in 1977 from the album Exodus. It's Bob Marley and the Wailers and Three Little Birds. Thanks for your company. I'll be back next Thursday with more Sensational 70s.

0: 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News.
1: Andy Burnham is one step closer towards becoming the next Labour leader and Prime Minister. The vast majority of Labour MPs have nominated him to replace Sir Keir Starmer, with 322 pledging their support. If no one else enters the contest, he'll be declared Labour leader next week before taking office as Prime Minister on the 20th of July. Next, Iran has targeted American assets in Kuwait, Bahrain and Qatar in response to a series of attacks by the US military. Observers in the Middle East have reported a dramatic drop in the number of ships travelling through the Strait of Hormuz after a wave of renewed airstrikes. The UN is calling for calm. Here's its spokesman, Stefan Dujarric.
2: This tit-for-tat needs to stop. A return to diplomacy is urgently needed for the sake of stability in the region, for the sake of global stability. And all of the parties involved need to understand that the best way to end this conflict is a return to the negotiating table.
1: Amber heat health alerts have now been extended to cover almost all of England. As the UK swelters in the third heat wave of the year, temperatures have once again soared to in excess of 35 degrees Celsius. Britain's electricity grid operator has made a desperate plea to the industry for more power generation as people turn to fans and air conditioning units to keep cool. MPs are calling for an urgent overhaul of the disability benefits system. A review of personal independence payments, or PIP, has branded it not fit for purpose. Deputy Chairman of the Public Accounts Committee, Clive Betts, says the current system is open to abuse.
3: When I've complained about young lads in their 20s driving around in motability cars and someone in the community is paid to fill the forms in for them. On the other hand, that so many constituents with really serious conditions who get turned down for PIP and can only get it if they struggle through the appeal system, sometimes without any help at all.
1: And Karolina Mukova has beat Coco Gauff to reach the final of Wimbledon. That's the latest from Radio News Hub. I'm David Hall.
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0: Amber weather with Paradise Windows, manufacturing the very best in Rahal windows and doors for over 20 years to the trade and public.
1: A small chance of showers developing throughout the morning in some areas, and they may turn heavy in the northwest. Otherwise, most places will be dry and sunny. Another hot day with a high of 34 degrees Celsius.

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3: Andy Burnham is almost certain to become the next Labour leader and Prime Minister. The MP for Makerfield has received the backing of 322 Labour MPs as nominations for the leadership opened. Health Secretary James Murray says Mr Burnham will be good for Britain.
4: I'm really looking forward to him becoming Prime Minister. I think he has a hopeful, optimistic vision of the future. We can build on what we've done in the first few years of the government, but take it further with devolving power to local areas, making sure that people in every part of the country have a better life, and working together as a Labour Party team in government to deliver against our promises for the people in this country.
3: Amber heat health alerts have been extended to cover almost all of England. The warnings indicate the heat is likely to have a significant impact on health services and cause possible travel disruption. Temperatures have once again soared to in excess of 35 degrees Celsius. The leader of Restore Britain is under fire for describing the Dunblane tragedy as one murder. Rupert Lowe made the comment while appearing on a podcast in the United States. 16 children and their teacher were killed in a mass shooting in the Scottish town 30 years ago. Dunblane MP Chris Kane is outraged.
5: To describe the Dunblane tragedy as one murder diminishes what happened to 16 children and the teacher and the suffering of everyone whose lives were changed forever in March 1996.
3: The killer of Henry Novak, Vikram Digwar, along with his brother and father, have pleaded not guilty to multiple weapons offences. All three are accused of possessing 37 swords, flick knives, an axe and 8 knuckle dusters. 23-year-old Digwar is currently serving a life sentence for the murder of the 18-year-old student. Oscar-winning actress Catherine Zeta-Jones says she's heartbroken that her friend Bonnie Tyler has died. The Welsh singer passed away unexpectedly at a hospital in Portugal on Wednesday night. She was 75. And FIFA have upheld the two-match ban on England defender Jurel Kwanzaa. That's the latest from Radio News Hub. I'm David Hall.